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1: Oh, I know. 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
0: It is when you have 4 kids at home.
1: Well, yeah.
0: And too many work commitments over summer. But maybe next year. Calvin Harris, Rihanna, This Is What You Came For. Good morning, it's the Security of Breakfast Show. It is 20 to 8 Friday morning. Entertainment news. Before 8, did Molly May's breast milk make the cut?
1: No, I think we talked enough about breast milk and Molly May's breast milk for one segment. I think we covered it.
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3: Good morning. In Belfast, road users are advised that the Upper Hightown Road is currently closed from Ballysillan Park to the Hightown Road due to an ongoing incident. The police are in attendance, so please find an alternative route for your journey. In Enniskillen, the traffic lights on the Dublin Road, Derry Carra Road are currently out, so be really careful there until those can be fixed. If you spot anything else this morning, you can let us know about it on the Q Radio travel line 90 89 0 110.
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14: Baby's up in here tonight. 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

0: Newsroom at midday. I'm Jim McLean, and these are your top stories this afternoon. A man's appeared in court charged with the murder of Paul Macken Jr. in North Belfast. The 44-year-old died on Wednesday. He'd been assaulted on Monday evening at a house on Duncairn Parade. 41-year-old Thomas McCauley of Queen's Parade was remanded in custody. Meanwhile, police are investigating reports that a man threatened a group of young children in Limavady. It allegedly happened just before 9 p.m. last night at a park on Benevna Drive. Officers searched the area, but no one matching his description was found. People are being asked not to speculate about the incident online. The funeral of Natasha Gove, the woman who died at the weekend in a single vehicle crash near Ballymena, will take place this afternoon. Her father has asked mourners to wear bright colours in memory of the 31-year-old from Ballyclare. The service will be followed by committal at Antrim and Newton Abbey Crematorium. A man who was also in the van died at the scene of Saturday's accident. Gardaí have arrested a second person as part of an investigation into dissident Republican activity. A man in his 40s has been questioned in Dublin. It's in connection with an incident in County Monaghan near Carrickmacross on Wednesday. A woman was detained after the bomb squad had to be called to the side of the road when a suspect device was found in her vehicle. And a hosepipe ban is now in effect across the Republic. It's in place for 5 weeks following the recent hot weather. NI Water says there are no plans for the introduction of similar measures here. That's your headline news just after midday. I'll have your sport next.
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0: Jurgen Klopp has been confirmed as Germany's new head coach. The former Liverpool boss replaces Julian Nagelsmann, who resigned following the World Cup. Meanwhile, it's understood Pep Guardiola has turned down the opportunity to become Italy's new manager. And 14 gold medals are up for grabs on the first full day of action at Commonwealth Games in Glasgow. Team NI's swimmers, boxers and gymnasts will be among the athletes competing today, including Olympic champion Rhys McClenaghan, who will be in qualifying action later this evening. That's your news and sport just after midday. I'm Jim McLean. We'll have more at the top of the hour.
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6: Thanks, Jim. Well, dry and bright afternoon expected. We're looking at a maximum temperature of about 21 degrees. Tonight, cloudy. Chance of a few spots of light rain. The low is going to drop down to around 14.

0: Jordan. I'm wondering, could you play a request for James, Seamus, Rob, Andrew, Dean, Michael and Gareth doing the Hillsborough 10K and half marathon on Sunday? And if you could play a running song, please.
1: These four lonely walls have changed the way I feel. 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

0: ability. 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If you're someone who's into a bit of witchcraft, a bit of magic, or a bit of spirituality, whatever it is, manifestation even, I need your help, okay? This weekend, not only is it Belfast Pride, which we're going to chat about later because I love Pride, it is also my husband's 40th birthday. And you may have seen tomorrow, it's like the first day in ages that there's some rain forecast. Now, it's not as bad as it was predicted earlier in the week, but however, I have planned a party tomorrow night in our garden that can't really be moved inside because all the decor is happening this afternoon. It's a whole project and I need it to be outside essentially. So I need the sun to be shining, or at least for the rain to stay off. So if you have any sort of witchy abilities, any powers, if you're at one with the universe, if you're good at manifesting, however you go about it, if you've even got a child in Prague, would you try and ward off the rain for me? Do anything you can. I'd really, really appreciate it. It's a team effort. And then we all benefit anyway from a dry weekend. Win-win. On the way shortly, we are going to play today's game of Connect 3. So get ready for that. Beforehand, we're going to have a classic hit. And honestly, it's one of my favourite songs from the Britpop era. Pulp plays next.
1: Jordan Arnold.
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0: Abe Sesse.
1: Part two. And part two takes us to 2005. Let's start with this. Anaya Day, Nasty Girl.

What a way to kick off the show. Q Radio's Dance Anthems with me, Gareth Woods. Happy Friday. Welcome back to the weekend. Hope you're in a good mood, just like me. Always so excited to get back into this studio to play these bangers for you. That was Dee Dee and Forever. Nothing better than a Clubland classic to kick things off, don't you think? Yes, I hope you're good. And I hope you have your radios turned up nice and loud, because I have a massive show lined up for you, as always. I would love to hear from you as well. Our Q Radio WhatsApp is open for your text messages. And if you need a quick reminder of that number, listen out in the next couple of minutes. Music from Fragma and Moby on the way. But first, this is Y Tracks on Q Radio. Turn it up.

0: Q Radio's Dance Anthems with me, Gareth Woods. Moby, the Steve Angello remix of Raining Again. Keep your messages coming in. Let me know what you're up to this fine Friday night. Hello to Maria. She says, Gareth, can't wait for Belfast Pride tomorrow. It's going to be so much fun. I will be presenting the party in the square at Custom House Square in Belfast City Centre from about 2 p.m. straight after the parade. So we'll see you there. If you are heading down to Custom House Square, do look out for other Q Radio presenters. Q Radio are the very proud media sponsors for Belfast Pride this year. It's going to be a day full of colour and fun. So we'll see you there. Hello this evening to Chucky, tuned in tonight. Hello to Phelim in Lurgan, who's celebrating his big 21st today. And hello as well to Matt and Jude. Heading down the road, listening to the tunes. Good to hear from you.
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Right across Northern Ireland for your Friday night. This is Dance Anthems with me, Gareth Woods, Alex Party, Don't Give Me Your Life. What a banger! Shout out to Sandy P and the boys kayaking up the Lagan this evening. Oh, be careful. Sounds fun though. Hello as well to Melissa and Adam, who are having a few beers and enjoying the tunes. And a shout out as well this evening to Oren. This came in from your brother Finn, who says, look forward to a boozy barbecue next week. Lovely stuff. I've got Push on the way for Phelan, who is celebrating his 21st today. That's coming up. What a track you have requested. Tune indeed. Also music from Alex Godino. But first, let's get this off from Christine Blonde. This is Love Shy, playing here on Q Radio's Dance Anthems. Turn it up nice and loud. Hey.

0: Toosh and Universal Nation for failing in Lurgan for his 21st birthday. Dance Anthems with me, Gareth Woods. Hello to Cara. She says, tomorrow is her very first Belfast Pride since moving here from London. She's very excited. You should be. It's a big day, full of colour and fun. Hello as well this evening to Saoirse and Shay, partying hard in the van this evening. And also a mention to Emma Caitlin and all the crew sitting out the front, tuned in, about to play Street Bingo. I love how people still carry that on after lockdown. Love it! Keep your messages coming in. I want to hear from you. Coming up, music from Ali Scardino, K-Class, wee bit of Gareth Emery, and I'll throw on a bit of Fragma every time you need me. Next.
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If you're loving these tunes, get in touch with the show this evening and let me know. 07702 687 001. You can also call the studio if you fancy it. 90 236 967. Coming up in the next couple of minutes before we head into the second hour of the show, got Fragma, Every Time You Need Me, some Kelly Lorena as well, with a Clubland classic, Tell It To My Heart. Can't beat it. Let's go back to the texts. Hello this evening to Baz, Kevin, Sammy and Big Bad Adzo, who are down in Bray tonight, cooking a wee barbecue and loving the tunes tonight. Good to hear. Keep your radios turned up nice and loud. Right, let's get this on. Can't beat it. Love this from William Orbit. This is, of course, Barbers, Adi Aljo for Strings on Q Radio.

0: Kelly Lorena. Tell it to my heart. Tell it to my heart on Q Radio. Tell it to my heart. Can't beat it. Right, on the way after your news headlines at 8, music from Hannah Lang, Sash featuring Stunt with Raindrops, and a classic from the one and only Tiesto.
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Dance Anthems with me, Gareth Woods. Happy Friday if you have just tuned in. You're in the right place. I have the soundtrack to your Friday evening. Keep your messages coming in. Quite a few of your texts to get through in the next couple of minutes. On the way, music from Skydive with Free Fall, but time for another Clubland classic from Mickey Moodell. It's Dancing in the Dark.

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Goriella and Goriella, Q Radio's dance anthems with me, Gareth Woods. Coming up before Olga Kay takes over from 10, she's in again for Jerry Loves tonight. I've got music from the Happy Clappers and Eye to Eye, and a trance classic from Ravi to wrap up the show. But first, it's Clubhouse featuring Carl. This is Light My Fire.

I just can't get enough on Q Radio's dance anthems. That's it for me. You've been listening to Gareth Woos. Enjoy the rest of your Friday night and have the best Belfast Pride tomorrow. It's going to be such a day. Q Radio are, of course, the very proud media sponsors for Belfast Pride 2026. Get yourself round to Custom House Square. I will be hosting the party in the square from 2 p.m. Come down, let's have a party. Olga Kay is up next. She's in for Jerry Labs with Dance Anthems Extra. Here's my final one. Turn up.

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0: Okay, one ranch, one hot honey, one sweet curry. Final order. Oh, and some chicken selects. But really,
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Dance Anthems Extra. How you doing tonight? I'm Olga Kay, and on the way, a little bit of Dutch trance going all the way back to 1994 with Atlantic Ocean. Right after Kerncraft 400, Zombie Nation, Q Radio.

0: Amanda. One way to immortalize your wife's name is to name a song after her. 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